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14: Oldies 96.7, Peterborough's three-day forecast. A thunderstorm risk tonight, dropping down to low around 23. Sunshine to start tomorrow, mixed sun and cloud in the afternoon. There's a risk also of an afternoon thunderstorm. We'll reach a high of 34. Humidex make it feel like 43. And a mix of sun and cloud on Friday, high of 32. I'm Gray Milliot. The best 70s, 80s, and more. Oldies.

0: 4 weeks, 20 items, multiple individuals who were able to get all 20 in Bill's Morning Mayhem scavenger hunt, and one lucky $2,500 winner.
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2: 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You have won Bill's Morning Mayhem scavenger hunt, $2,500.
1: Oh, I am going to cry. Thank you so much. You have so made my day and for the whole week, too. So that's incredible. Thank you for the exciting, fun contest.
0: Congratulations, Julie, and thank you so much to everyone who took the time to play along. I certainly hope you had as much fun as we did. Keep listening for your next chance to be a big winner. And to have some fun, too, of course, right here on Oldies.
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5: Saga formed in Oakville in 1977, but their biggest success didn't happen in Canada. It happened in Germany. Their debut album sold tens of thousands of copies there as an import before most Canadians had ever heard of them. European fans embraced Saga's mix of progressive rock, keyboards, and sci-fi themes, turning them into arena-level stars overseas. In fact, Saga became one of the first Canadian rock bands to tour extensively behind the Iron Curtain and developed such a massive following in Germany that several of their albums reached the top of the charts. And another cool fact? They created a multi-album science fiction storyline called The Chapters. Instead of telling the story on just one record, they spread it across multiple albums over several years. Saga, made in Canada.

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14: Oldies 96.7, Peterborough's three-day forecast. A thunderstorm risk tonight, dropping down to low around 23. Sunshine to start tomorrow, mixed sun and cloud in the afternoon. There's a risk also of an afternoon thunderstorm. We'll reach a high of 34. Humidex make it feel like 43. And a mix of sun and cloud on Friday, high of 32. I'm Gray Milliot. The best 70s, 80s, and more.

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13: One of the coolest facts about Toronto is that the band wasn't actually named after the city by accident. While recording early demos in Tennessee, producer Sonny Limbo suggested they call themselves Toronto because, to many Americans at the time, the city had a cool and somewhat exotic reputation. 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Toronto, made in Canada.

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18: Oldies 96.7, Peterborough's three-day forecast. A thunderstorm risk tonight, dropping down to low around 23. Sunshine to start tomorrow, mixed sun and cloud in the afternoon. There's the risk also of an afternoon thunderstorm. We'll reach a high of 34. Humidex make it feel like 43. And the mix of sun and cloud on Friday, high of 32. I'm Gray Milliot. The best 70s, 80s, and more.

0: 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Today, we're celebrating this country's incredible musical legacy with Made in Canada. 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
9: Oldies 96.7, Peterborough's three-day forecast. A thunderstorm risk tonight, dropping down to low around 23. Sunshine to start tomorrow, mixed sun and cloud in the afternoon. There's the risk also of an afternoon thunderstorm. We'll reach a high of 34. Humidex make it feel like 43. And a mix of sun and cloud on Friday, high of 32. I'm Gray Milliot. The best 70s, 80s, and more. Oldies.

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1: Oh, I am going to cry. Thank you so much. You have so made my day and for the whole week, too. So that's incredible. Thank you for the exciting, fun contest.
0: Congratulations, Julie, and thank you so much to everyone who took the time to play along. I certainly hope you had as much fun as we did. Keep listening for your next chance to be a big winner. And to have some fun, too, of course, right here on Oldies.
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0: 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While you're setting your goals for the day, we're keeping you up to date.
1: Good morning, everyone. It's Lorena here on the Wake Up Call. In for Chris. Things you need to know this morning. Legacy Motor Club has announced that Guy Fieri, the Emmy Award-winning TV host, restaurant, and entrepreneur with the funky hair, has joined their NASCAR team as a strategic owner. Two masked climbers scaled the tower on the top of the Empire State Building in New York City yesterday to unfurl a banner that said, "When the power of love beats the love of power, the world knows peace." They were both quickly arrested. NBC Sports reported its highest golf viewership in over two decades, with the Travelers Championship final round averaging 4.2 million viewers across NBC and Peacock, peaking at 5.6 million. LeBron James has announced that he's going to return this year for his 24th NBA season, but that it won't be with the LA Lakers. The hot buzz is that he will join Golden State to play with Steph Curry and the Warriors. The New York Times wire cutter held a hot dog showdown, deciding that the best hot dog in the U.S. was the Seattle dog. That's a hot dog loaded with cream cheese, grilled onions, and sometimes jalapenos. Wow. 79-year-old Danny Glover has shared he's been diagnosed with Alzheimer's. Oh, that's too bad. And the lead singer of the Village People, Victor Willis, who sang all of the group's hits, YMCA, Macho Man, In the Navy, died on Tuesday, the day before his 75th birthday. This is Lorena on the Wake Up Call.
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15: Oldies 96.7, Peterborough's three-day forecast.
0: Environment Canada has an orange heat warning in effect for the region this morning. Temperatures of potentially up to and over 37 degrees Celsius could be felt in some areas. The heat wave is expected to last throughout the weekend. For today, sunny early in the morning, then a mix of sun and cloud with a 40% chance of showers this afternoon with a risk of thunderstorms. A high of 34 will feel more like 43 with the Humidex. For tonight, partly cloudy with a 40% chance of showers this evening, then a risk of thunderstorms, a low of 21. For Friday, a mix of sun and cloud with a 30% chance of rain, a high of 32. And for Saturday, pretty much the same, a mix of sun and cloud with a 30% chance of showers and a high of 30 degrees. Right now it's 20 degrees, today's UV index is 10 or very high. 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
2: 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Just click the 48 in the newsroom. I'm Jordan Mercier, and that's what's happening around town.
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9: Oldies 96.7, Peterborough's three-day forecast. Environment Canada has an orange heat warning in effect for the region this morning. Temperatures of potentially up to and over 37 degrees Celsius could be felt in some areas. The heat wave is expected to last throughout the weekend. For today, sunny early in the morning, then a mix of sun and cloud with a 40% chance of showers this afternoon with a risk of thunderstorms. A high of 34 will feel more like 43 with the Humidex. For tonight, partly cloudy with a 40% chance of showers this evening, then a risk of thunderstorms, a low of 21. For Friday, a mix of sun and cloud with a 30% chance of rain, a high of 32. And for Saturday, pretty much the same, a mix of sun and cloud with a 30% chance of showers and a high of 30 degrees. Right now it's 20 degrees, today's UV index is 10 or very high. The Oldies UV Report is brought to you by Joanne's Place Health Foods, celebrating 50 years of wellness in Peterborough and Lindsay. I'm Richard Evans with Peterborough's Breaking and Local News.

Hits of the 70s, 80s, and more here on the Oldies Morning Edition. I'm Bill Porter as the most music of the morning continues. A big Canada Day win for the Toronto Blue Jays yesterday. 9-3 over the New York Mets. They don't play again until tomorrow night. And it's a late game, 10 p.m. I'm going to have trouble, even though it's a Friday night, staying up that late, I think. Here's Tiffany on Oldies.

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1: The third annual Steve Mayhew Memorial Tournament will bring pickleball players of all skill levels to Bonnerworth Park in July.
2: Hosted by the Peterborough Pickleball Association, the event features beginner, intermediate, and advanced divisions, with organizers encouraging newcomers to give the sport a try. Association President Danielle French says the tournament reflects Steve Mayhew's passion for pickleball and his commitment to building community.
3: It's really important for us to give back a little bit to Peterborough, because Peterborough has been, for the most part, really good to us in terms of being welcoming and opening up, having these courts to begin with. There's many communities that would not have gone through this process.
2: Registration is $55 and is available online through the Peterborough Pickleball Association. Steve's son, Jared, will represent the Mayhew family at the tournament. In the newsroom, I'm Matt Latour.
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2: Oldies 96.7, Peterborough's three-day forecast. Environment Canada has an orange heat warning in effect for the region this morning. Temperatures of potentially up to and over 37 degrees Celsius could be felt in some areas. The heat wave is expected to last throughout the weekend. For today, sunny early in the morning, then a mix of sun and cloud with a 40% chance of showers this afternoon with a risk of thunderstorms. A high of 34 will feel more like 43 with the Humidex. For tonight, partly cloudy with a 40% chance of showers this evening, then a risk of thunderstorms, a low of 21. For Friday, a mix of sun and cloud with a 30% chance of rain, a high of 32. And for Saturday, pretty much the same, a mix of sun and cloud with a 30% chance of showers and a high of 30 degrees. Right now it's 20 degrees, today's UV index is 10 or very high. The Oldies UV Report is brought to you by Joanne's Place Health Foods, celebrating 50 years of wellness in Peterborough and Lindsay. I'm Richard Evans with Peterborough's Breaking and Local News.

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1: Environment Canada has an orange heat warning in effect for the region today. Temperatures of up to and over 37 degrees Celsius could be felt in some regions today. This is expected to last throughout the weekend. Sunny this morning, then a mix of sun and cloud with a 40% chance of showers this afternoon with a risk of thunderstorms. A high of 34, feeling more like 43 with the Humidex. Good morning, I'm Richard Evans. Your three-day pinpoint weather details are coming up. A 39-year-old Oshawa man is dead following a boating incident on the Otonabee River. OPP say the man was one of four people aboard a vessel Tuesday when he fell into the water after another boat passed nearby. Investigators say he was not wearing a life jacket and was unable to stay afloat. Police allege the person operating the boat had consumed alcohol prior to the incident. The investigation into the drowning is continuing. Goldfinger Injury Lawyers is raising concerns about major changes to Ontario's auto insurance system. Several accident benefits that were previously mandatory will now become optional, meaning drivers will have to choose and pay for additional coverage. PTBO Today spoke with Brian Goldfinger.
2: So if you're hurt or injured in an accident and you can't work, you are eligible for what's called an income replacement benefit that's no longer there. If you want to get it now under a policy, you have to pay more for it.
1: Goldfinger says the changes could leave accident victims with fewer financial protections following a serious collision. Approximately 60,000 residents who accessed public health services in Peterborough over the last three decades may have been affected by a cyber attack at Lakeland's public health. The organization says an unauthorized party accessed and extracted information from a limited portion of its Peterborough network before files were encrypted and later restored from backups. Potentially affected data includes personal and medical information depending on services received. The matter has been reported to law enforcement and the Provincial Privacy Commissioner. PRHC says its STEP program has expanded to better manage growing emergency department demand during the summer months. The streamlined treatment and evaluation pathway allows patients with minor conditions to be pre-screened online before being seen by a dedicated emergency physician. Since launching in January, STEP has treated over 1,300 patients. In sports, the Jays were 9-3 winners over the Mets yesterday. They've got the day off before they kick off a three-game series against the Mariners in Seattle on Friday night. News out of the NHL, the Toronto Maple Leafs have signed veteran goaltender Sergei Bobrovsky to a three-year deal, averaging $7 million per season. Bobrovsky has won two Stanley Cups and twice won the Vezina Trophy for the league's best goaltender. In World Cup action, it was USA over Bosnia and Herzegovina 2-0. Belgium edged Senegal 3-2, and it was England over Congo DR 2-1. I'm Richard Evans. The next time you're scrolling through your phone, visit ptbotoday.ca to see what Peterborough's talking about. Your complete three-day pinpoint weather details are coming up.
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1: Oldies 96.7, Peterborough's three-day forecast. Environment Canada has an orange heat warning in effect for the region this morning. Temperatures of potentially up to and over 37 degrees Celsius could be felt in some areas. The heat wave is expected to last throughout the weekend. For today, sunny early in the morning, then a mix of sun and cloud with a 40% chance of showers this afternoon with a risk of thunderstorms. A high of 34 will feel more like 43 with the Humidex. For tonight, partly cloudy with a 40% chance of showers this evening, then a risk of thunderstorms, a low of 21. For Friday, a mix of sun and cloud with a 30% chance of rain, a high of 32. And for Saturday, pretty much the same, a mix of sun and cloud with a 30% chance of showers and a high of 30 degrees. Right now it's 20 degrees. Today's UV index is 10 or very high. The Oldies UV Report is brought to you by Joanne's Place Health Foods, celebrating 50 years of wellness in Peterborough and Lindsay. I'm Richard Evans with Peterborough's Breaking and Local News.
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2: 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And the Century 21 Lakers are in action tonight at home against Coburg. 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Just click the 48 in the newsroom. I'm Jordan Mercier, and that's what's happening around town.
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16: Oldies 96.7, Peterborough's three-day forecast. Environment Canada has an orange heat warning in effect for the region this morning. Temperatures of potentially up to and over 37 degrees Celsius could be felt in some areas. The heat wave is expected to last throughout the weekend. For today, sunny early in the morning, then a mix of sun and cloud with a 40% chance of showers this afternoon with a risk of thunderstorms. A high of 34 will feel more like 43 with the Humidex. For tonight, partly cloudy with a 40% chance of showers this evening, then a risk of thunderstorms, a low of 21. For Friday, a mix of sun and cloud with a 30% chance of rain, a high of 32. And for Saturday, pretty much the same, a mix of sun and cloud with a 30% chance of showers and a high of 30 degrees. Right now it's 20 degrees. Today's UV index is 10 or very high. The Oldies UV Report is brought to you by Joanne's Place Health Foods, celebrating 50 years of wellness in Peterborough and Lindsay. I'm Richard Evans with Peterborough's breaking and local news.

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2: The annual Peterborough Pickleball event honors one of the sport's biggest local champions while welcoming beginners, intermediate, and advanced players alike. Peterborough Pickleball Association President Danielle French says the tournament celebrates Mayhew's legacy of bringing people together through sport and showcases the association's welcoming community.
3: He just, you know, would go out on the courts, play with anyone, and he really had, for me as a new person, newcomer to pickleball and to Peterborough, he had a really big impact.
2: Registration is $55. And is open online, with Steve Mayhew's son, Jared, expected to take part in the event. In the newsroom, I'm Matt Latour.
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15: Oldies 96.7, Peterborough's three-day forecast. Environment Canada has an orange heat warning in effect for the region this morning. Temperatures of potentially up to and over 37 degrees Celsius could be felt in some areas. The heat wave is expected to last throughout the weekend. For today, sunny early in the morning, then a mix of sun and cloud with a 40% chance of showers this afternoon with the risk of thunderstorms. A high of 34 will feel more like 43 with the Humidex. For tonight, partly cloudy with a 40% chance of showers this evening, then a risk of thunderstorms, a low of 21. For Friday, a mix of sun and cloud with a 30% chance of rain, a high of 32. And for Saturday, pretty much the same, a mix of sun and cloud with a 30% chance of showers and a high of 30 degrees. Right now it's 20 degrees. Today's UV index is 10, or very high. 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I'm Richard Evans with Peterborough's breaking and local news.

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1: Environment Canada has an orange heat warning in effect for the region this morning. Temperatures up to and exceeding 37 degrees Celsius could be felt in some regions. This is expected to last throughout the weekend. For today, sunny early this morning, then a mix of sun and cloud with a 40% chance of showers and a risk of thunderstorms this afternoon. A high of 34 will feel more like 43 with the Humidex. Good morning, I'm Richard Evans. Your three-day pinpoint weather details are coming up. A family is grieving the loss of a 39-year-old Oshawa man after he drowned in the Otonabee River. The OPP say that there were a total of four people on the vessel on Tuesday, and one of the passengers fell into the river when another boat passed by. Unfortunately, the man was not wearing a life jacket when he fell and could no longer be seen. Investigators say while talking with the three others that were on the boat at the time, they determined that the man who was operating the vessel had been drinking. Goldfinger Injury Lawyers is warning individuals changes to Ontario's auto insurance system could leave accident victims with significantly less financial protection while shifting more responsibility onto consumers. The changes have made several accident benefits optional rather than mandatory. PTBO Today spoke with Brian Goldfinger, founder and directing lawyer at Goldfinger Injury Lawyers.
2: Now, when I was looking, the cheapest available option had all these wonderful benefits. It had them. It was very comprehensive. Now the cheapest available option will not have these benefits, so it'll be bare bones.
1: The changes could also impact pedestrians and cyclists who do not carry auto insurance of their own. Lakeland's Public Health says a cybersecurity incident discovered in January may have affected the personal information of about 60,000 current or former Peterborough area residents. The breach involved the Peterborough office server and impacted people who received services between 96 and January 2026. Information accessed may have included names, addresses, OHIP numbers, vaccination records, and other health details. The incident has been reported to police. And Peterborough Regional Health is expanding its emergency department STEP program to include a broader range of minor illnesses and injuries. The streamlined treatment and evaluation pathway has already treated more than 1,300 patients. The update adds conditions such as bug bites, rashes, STI treatments, and follow-up services. In sports, the Jays were 9-3 winners over the Mets yesterday. They've got the day off before they kick off a three-game series against the Mariners in Seattle on Friday night. In World Cup action, it was USA over Bosnia and Herzegovina 2-0. Belgium edged Senegal 3-2. And it was England over Congo DR 2-1. I'm Richard Evans. The next time you're scrolling through your phone, visit ptbotoday.ca to see what Peterborough's talking about. Your complete three-day pinpoint weather details are coming up.
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3: Oldies 96.7, Peterborough's three-day forecast. Environment Canada has an orange heat warning in effect for the region this morning. Temperatures of potentially up to and over 37 degrees Celsius could be felt in some areas. The heat wave is expected to last throughout the weekend. For today, sunny early in the morning, then a mix of sun and cloud with a 40% chance of showers this afternoon with the risk of thunderstorms. A high of 34 will feel more like 43 with the Humidex. For tonight, partly cloudy with a 40% chance of showers this evening, then a risk of thunderstorms, a low of 21. For Friday, a mix of sun and cloud with a 30% chance of rain, a high of 32. And for Saturday, pretty much the same, a mix of sun and cloud with a 30% chance of showers and a high of 30 degrees. Right now it's 20 degrees, today's UV index is 10 or very high. The Oldies UV Report is brought to you by Joanne's Place Health Foods, celebrating 50 years of wellness in Peterborough and Lindsay. I'm Richard Evans with Peterborough's Breaking and Local News.
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2: 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And the Century 21 Lakers are in action tonight at home against Coburg. 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I'm Jordan Murr, CA, and that's what's happening around town.
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12: Oldies 96.7, Peterborough's three-day forecast. Environment Canada has an orange heat warning in effect for the region this morning. Temperatures of potentially up to and over 37 degrees Celsius could be felt in some areas. The heat wave is expected to last throughout the weekend. For today, sunny early in the morning, then a mix of sun and cloud with a 40% chance of showers this afternoon with a risk of thunderstorms. A high of 34 will feel more like 43 with the humidex. For tonight, partly cloudy with a 40% chance of showers this evening, then a risk of thunderstorms, a low of 21. For Friday, a mix of sun and cloud with a 30% chance of rain, a high of 32. And for Saturday, pretty much the same, a mix of sun and cloud with a 30% chance of showers and a high of 30 degrees. Right now it's 20 degrees, today's UV index is 10 or very high. 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I'm Richard Evans with Peterborough's Breaking and Local News.

places these days. I mean, they're never enforced, but they just don't make any sense because it's now 2026. So will we run into this situation again? You know, I'm of the mindset that I could care less if somebody wants to watch me walk down the street on a camera. I think that sounds extremely boring. Like a terrible day. What do you think? Brian,

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1: The third annual Steve Mayhew Memorial Tournament will bring pickleball players of all skill levels to Bonnerworth Park in July.
2: Hosted by the Peterborough Pickleball Association, the event features beginner, intermediate, and advanced divisions, with organizers encouraging newcomers to give the sport a try. Association President Danielle French says the tournament reflects Steve Mayhew's passion for pickleball and his commitment to building community.
3: It's really important for us to give back a little bit to Peterborough, because Peterborough has been, for the most part, really good to us in terms of being welcoming and opening up, having these courts to begin with. There's many communities that would not have gone through this process.
2: Registration is $55 and is available online through the Peterborough Pickleball Association. Steve's son, Jared, will represent the Mayhew family at the tournament. In the newsroom, I'm Matt Latour.
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12: Oldies 96.7, Peterborough's three-day forecast. Environment Canada has an orange heat warning in effect for the region this morning. Temperatures of potentially up to and over 37 degrees Celsius could be felt in some areas. The heat wave is expected to last throughout the weekend. For today, sunny early in the morning, then a mix of sun and cloud with a 40% chance of showers this afternoon with a risk of thunderstorms. A high of 34 will feel more like 43 with the Humidex. For tonight, partly cloudy with a 40% chance of showers this evening, then a risk of thunderstorms, a low of 21. For Friday, a mix of sun and cloud with a 30% chance of rain, a high of 32. And for Saturday, pretty much the same, a mix of sun and cloud with a 30% chance of showers and a high of 30 degrees. Right now it's 20 degrees. Today's UV index is 10, or very high. 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
1: A family is grieving the loss of a 39-year-old Oshawa man after he drowned in the Otonabee River. OPP say there were a total of four people on the vessel on Tuesday, and one passenger fell into the river when another boat passed by. Investigators said that the man who drowned was not wearing a life jacket, and the operator of the vessel had been drinking. Goldfinger Injury Lawyers is warning individuals that changes to Ontario's auto insurance system could leave accident victims with significantly less financial protection. The changes could also impact pedestrians and cyclists who do not carry auto insurance of their own. I'm Richard Evans. 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
1: Oh, I am going to cry. Thank you so much. You have so made my day and for the whole week, too. So that's incredible. Thank you for the exciting, fun contest.
0: Congratulations, Julie, and thank you so much to everyone who took the time to play along. I certainly hope you had as much fun as we did. Keep listening for your next chance to be a big winner. And to have some fun, too, of course, right here on Oldies.
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0: 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Keeping you connected.
1: Lakeland's Public Health says a cybersecurity incident discovered in January may have affected the personal information of about 60,000 current or former Peterborough area residents. The breach involved a Peterborough office server and impacted people who received services between 96 and 2026. The Peterborough Regional Health Center is expanding its emergency department STEP program to include a broader range of minor illnesses and injuries. The update adds conditions such as bug bites, rashes, STI treatment, and follow-up services. I'm Richard Evans. Everything that matters in Peterborough, you'll hear it here on Oldies 96.7. 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
1: 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Thank you so much. You have so made my day and for the whole week, too. So that's incredible. Thank you for the exciting, fun contest.
0: Congratulations, Julie, and thank you so much to everyone who took the time to play along. I certainly hope you had as much fun as we did. Keep listening for your next chance to be a big winner. And to have some fun, too, of course, right here on Oldies.
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1: The family is grieving the loss of a 39-year-old Oshawa man after he drowned in the Otonabee River. OPP say there were a total of four people in the vessel on Tuesday, and one passenger fell into the river when another boat passed by. Investigators said that the man who drowned was not wearing a life jacket, and the operator of the vessel had been drinking. Goldfinger Injury Lawyers is warning individuals that changes to Ontario's auto insurance system could leave accident victims with significantly less financial protection. The changes could also impact pedestrians and cyclists who do not carry auto insurance of their own. I'm Richard Evans. Everything that matters in Peterborough, you'll hear it here on Oldies 96.7. 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
10: Oldies 96.7, Peterborough's three-day forecast. Environment Canada has an orange heat warning in effect for the region this morning. Temperatures of potentially up to and over 37 degrees Celsius could be felt in some areas. The heat wave is expected to last throughout the weekend. For today, sunny early in the morning, then a mix of sun and cloud with a 40% chance of showers this afternoon with a risk of thunderstorms. A high of 34 will feel more like 43 with the Humidex. For tonight, partly cloudy with a 40% chance of showers this evening, then a risk of thunderstorms, a low of 21. For Friday, a mix of sun and cloud with a 30% chance of rain, a high of 32. And for Saturday, pretty much the same, a mix of sun and cloud with a 30% chance of showers and a high of 30 degrees. I'm Richard Evans with Peterborough's Breaking and Local News.

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2: An orange heat warning remains in effect for the area from Environment Canada. Good afternoon. I'm Matt Latour. Your three-day pinpoint weather details coming up. A 39-year-old Oshawa man is dead following a boating incident on the Otonabee River. Ontario Provincial Police say the man was one of four people aboard a vessel Tuesday when he fell into the water after another boat passed nearby. Investigators say he was not wearing a life jacket and was unable to stay afloat. Police allege the person operating the boat had consumed alcohol prior to the incident. The investigation into the drowning is ongoing. Goldfinger Injury Lawyers is raising concerns about major changes to Ontario's auto insurance system. Several accident benefits that were previously mandatory will now become optional, meaning drivers will have to choose and pay for additional coverage. PTBO Today spoke with Brian Goldfinger.
3: So if you're hurt or injured in an accident and you can't work, you are eligible for what's called an income replacement benefit that's no longer there. If you want to get it now under a policy, you have to pay more for it.
2: Goldfinger says the changes could leave accident victims with fewer financial protections following a serious collision. And approximately 60,000 residents who accessed public health services in Peterborough over the last three decades may have been affected by a cyber attack at Lakeland's public health. The organization says an unauthorized party accessed and extracted information from a limited portion of its Peterborough network before files were encrypted and later restored from backups. Potentially affected data includes personal and medical information, depending on the services received. The matter has been reported to law enforcement and the provincial privacy commissioner. In sports, the Century 21 Lakers are home to Coburg tonight at the PMC. At the World Cup, round of 32 action today sees Spain take on Austria at 3, Portugal and Ronaldo battle Croatia at 7 o'clock in Toronto, and Switzerland takes on Algeria at 11. And on the ball diamond, it's an off day for the Blue Jays as they travel to Seattle to kick off a series with the Mariners tomorrow night. The next time you're scrolling through your phone, visit ptbotoday.ca and see what Peterborough is talking about. Your complete three-day pinpoint weather details are coming up.
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2: Oldies 96.7, Peterborough's three-day forecast. An orange heat warning remains in effect from Environment Canada today, as we've got risk of thunderstorms with a high of 34, feeling more like 43 this afternoon. Partly cloudy tonight with chance of showers and risk of thunderstorms, an overnight low of 21. Tomorrow, sunny in the morning, risk of thunderstorms in the afternoon, a high of 32, feeling like 40. And on Saturday, mix of sun and cloud with a slight chance of showers, a high of 30. I'm Matt Latour with Peterborough's breaking and local news.
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5: Oldies 96.7, Peterborough's three-day forecast. An orange heat warning remains in effect from Environment Canada today, as we've got risk of thunderstorms with a high of 34, feeling more like 43 this afternoon. Partly cloudy tonight with chance of showers and risk of thunderstorms, an overnight low of 21. Tomorrow, sunny in the morning, risk of thunderstorms in the afternoon, a high of 32, feeling like 40. And on Saturday, mix of sun and cloud with a slight chance of showers, a high of 30. 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

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Tom Cruise danced in his underwear. And Dustin Hoffman wore a dress. 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
1: A 39-year-old Oshawa man is dead following a boating incident on the Otonabee River on Tuesday. Meantime, Goldfinger Injury Lawyers is raising concerns about major changes to Ontario's auto insurance system. And approximately 60,000 residents who access public health services in Peterborough over the last 3 days may have been affected by a cyber attack. 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
1: Oldies 96.7, Peterborough's three-day forecast. An orange heat warning remains in effect from Environment Canada today, as we've got risk of thunderstorms with a high of 34, feeling more like 43 this afternoon. Partly cloudy tonight with chance of showers and risk of thunderstorms, an overnight low of 21. Tomorrow, sunny in the morning, risk of thunderstorms in the afternoon, a high of 32, feeling like 40. And on Saturday, mix of sun and cloud with a slight chance of showers, a high of 30. I'm Matt Latour with Peterborough's breaking and local news.

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0: And who took the time to play along. I certainly hope you had as much fun as we did. Keep listening for your next chance to be a big winner and to have some fun too, of course, right here on Oldies.
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1: A 39-year-old Oshawa man is dead following a boating incident on the Otonabee River on Tuesday. Meantime, Goldfinger Injury Lawyers is raising concerns about major changes to Ontario's auto insurance system. And approximately 60,000 residents who access public health services in Peterborough over the last 3 days may have been affected by a cyber attack. Everything that matters in Peterborough, you'll hear it here on Oldies 96.7. 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
1: Oldies 96.7, Peterborough's three-day forecast. An orange heat warning remains in effect from Environment Canada today, as we've got risk of thunderstorms with a high of 34, feeling more like 43 this afternoon. Partly cloudy tonight with chance of showers and risk of thunderstorms, an overnight low of 21. Tomorrow, sunny in the morning, risk of thunderstorms in the afternoon, a high of 32, feeling like 40. And on Saturday, mix of sun and cloud with a slight chance of showers, a high of 30. I'm Matt Latour with Peterborough's breaking and local news.

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0: 4 weeks, 20 items, multiple individuals who were able to get all 20 in Bill's Morning Mayhem scavenger hunt, and one lucky $2,500 winner.
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1: Oh, I am going to cry. Thank you so much. You have so made my day and for the whole week, too. So that's incredible. Thank you for the exciting, fun contest.
0: Congratulations, Julie, and thank you so much to everyone who took the time to play along. I certainly hope you had as much fun as we did. Keep listening for your next chance to be a big winner. And to have some fun, too, of course, right here on Oldies.
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1: A 39-year-old Oshawa man is dead following a boating incident on the Otonabee River on Tuesday. Meantime, Goldfinger Injury Lawyers is raising concerns about major changes to Ontario's auto insurance system. And approximately 60,000 residents who access public health services in Peterborough over the last 3 days may have been affected by a cyber attack. 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
7: Oldies 96.7, Peterborough's three-day forecast. An orange heat warning remains in effect from Environment Canada today, as we've got risk of thunderstorms with a high of 34, feeling more like 43 this afternoon. Partly cloudy tonight with chance of showers and risk of thunderstorms, an overnight low of 21. Tomorrow, sunny in the morning, risk of thunderstorms in the afternoon, a high of 32, feeling like 40. And on Saturday, mix of sun and cloud with a slight chance of showers, a high of 30. I'm Matt Latour with Peterborough's breaking and local news.

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1: Partly cloudy with a good chance of showers tonight. A risk of a thunderstorm, a low 21. Good afternoon. I'm George Mercier. Your three-day pinpoint weather details are coming up. With Environment Canada having issued an orange heat warning, the city is encouraging those in need to get relief from the heat and to visit designated cooling spaces. A drop-in program is available at the Trinity Community Center from 9 a.m. until 7 p.m. for individuals to access resources, community connection, and navigate systems. The overnight program is 8 until 8. Also, lifeguards are on duty at Beavermead Park daily from 11 a.m. until 6 p.m. You can also seek some shelter at the Peterborough Public Library and the Miskin Law Community Complex. Officers with Peterborough Police conducted a ride detail on Canada Day. In total, officers administered 10 roadside tests with one warning, one suspended driver ticketed, and three provincial offense tickets issued. A reminder to all motorists that road safety is everyone's responsibility. Ontario says more than 2,500 patients in Kawartha Lakes have found a primary care provider thanks to the province's Primary Care Action Plan. Deputy Premier and Health Minister Sylvia Jones visited the Kawartha North Family Health Team earlier this week. The clinic and its partner, Community Care City of Kawartha Lakes, received roughly $3.5 million to expand access to care. And the third annual Steve Mayhew Memorial Tournament will bring pickleball players of all skill levels to Bonnerworth Park later this month. Peterborough Pickleball Association President Danielle French.
2: It's really important for us to give back a little bit to Peterborough because Peterborough has been, for the most part, really good to us in terms of being welcoming and opening up, having these courts to begin with. There's many communities that would not have gone through this process.
1: Registration is $55 and available online. In sports, the Century 21 Lakers are home to Coburg tonight. Portugal and Croatia play the final World Cup game in Toronto. Game time is 7. In the CFL, the Argos are in Calgary, and round 2 action is on at Wimbledon. The next time you're scrolling through your phone, visit ptbotoday.ca and see what Peterborough is talking about. Your complete three-day pinpoint weather details coming up.
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1: Oldies 96.7, Peterborough's three-day forecast. There is a heat warning that remains in effect for the area, as well as a warning for a severe thunderstorm. Tonight, partly cloudy with a good chance of showers, a low 21. Tomorrow, sunny in the morning. There is a chance of showers in the afternoon with a risk of a thunderstorm, a high 32. And Saturday, clearing, a high 28. I'm George Mercier. It's the 70s, 80s, and more.
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1: Good afternoon, this is Steve Gregory. Is it just me, or does it feel more like a Monday than a Thursday today? Hopefully you had a great Canada Day yesterday. If your tradition is celebrating in Canada's capital, little disappointment, had to cancel the evening show, no fireworks. The Snowbirds had to cancel their final Canada Day flight. Pretty nasty day in Ottawa yesterday. 100 millimeters of rain, flooded roads, power outages, not to mention the heat, which continues. Orange warning for heat right across Ontario. Keep drinking that water.
2: Storm. Strong wind.
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9: Oldies 96.7, Peterborough's three-day forecast. There is a heat warning that remains in effect for the area, as well as a warning for a severe thunderstorm. Tonight, partly cloudy with a good chance of showers, a low 21. Tomorrow, sunny in the morning. There is a chance of showers in the afternoon with a risk of a thunderstorm, a high 32. And Saturday, clearing, a high 28. I'm Jordan Mercier. It's the 70s, 80s, and more.

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1: Partly cloudy with a good chance of showers tonight, a risk of a thunderstorm and a low of 21. Good afternoon, I'm Jordan Mercier. Your three-day pinpoint weather details are coming up. With Environment Canada's heat warning still in effect, the city is reminding you to take advantage of local cooling options and stay safe during the high temperatures. Trinity Community Center continues to operate as a cooling space with daytime drop-in services available from 9 a.m. until 7 p.m. Residents looking to beat the heat outdoors can visit Beavermead Park, where supervised swimming is offered daily from 11 a.m. until 6 p.m. with lifeguards on duty. Ontario drivers are being warned about changes to the province's auto insurance system. Accident benefits have become optional, including income replacement, death, and funeral benefits. PTBOtoday.ca spoke with Brian Goldfinger of Goldfinger Personal Injury Law, and he says this isn't just about drivers.
2: The pedestrians and cyclists are going to be impacted the most because the way it worked before July the 1st is all those benefits were automatically there for pedestrians and cyclists. Now, a pedestrian or cyclist, which are not required to have car insurance, those benefits are no longer there whatsoever.
1: The changes took effect on July 1st. Results are in from a special Canada Day ride detail. Peterborough police administered 10 roadside tests with one warning, one suspended driver ticketed, and three provincial offense tickets issued. And players of every experience level are being invited to take part in the Steve Mayhew Memorial Tournament, taking place July 25th and 26th at Bonnerworth Park. Peterborough Pickleball Association President Danielle French says the tournament celebrates Mayhew's legacy.
3: He just, you know, would go out on the courts, play with anyone, and he really had, for me as a new person, newcomer to pickleball and to Peterborough, he had a really big impact.
1: Registration costs $55 and is open online. In sports, the Century 21 Lakers are home to Coburg tonight. Portugal and Croatia play the final World Cup game in Toronto. Game time there is 7. In the CFL, the Argos are in Calgary, and round 2 action is on at Wimbledon. The next time you're scrolling through your phone, visit ptbotoday.ca and see what Peterborough is talking about. Your complete three-day pinpoint weather details coming up.
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6: Canadian and U.S. stocks finished higher today, with the S&P/TSX gaining on strength in gold and materials shares, while Wall Street rallied after a weaker-than-expected U.S. jobs report eased expectations for additional Federal Reserve rate hikes, lifting investor sentiment despite ongoing geopolitical uncertainty. The S&P/TSX Composite Index was up 110 points at 34,967. In New York, the Dow Jones Industrial Average was up 595 points at 52,900. The S&P 500 index was up a fraction of 1 point at 7,483, while the NASDAQ composite was down 207 points at 25,833. The Canadian dollar traded for 70.5 cents U.S. The crude oil contract was down 7 U.S. cents at $68.51 per barrel, and the gold contract was up 50 U.S. dollars at $4,132 an ounce. Your oldies pinpoint weather is next.
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1: Oldies 96.7, Peterborough's three-day forecast. There is a heat warning that remains in effect for the area, as well as a warning for a severe thunderstorm. Tonight, partly cloudy with a good chance of showers, a low 21. Tomorrow, sunny in the morning. There is a chance of showers in the afternoon with a risk of a thunderstorm, a high 32. And Saturday, clearing, a high 28. I'm Jordan Mercier. It's the 70s, 80s, and more.
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2: This is Steve Gregory. Well, with this heat wave, good news if you're a renter in Ontario. They've updated the Ontario Residential Tenancies Act as of yesterday. Tenants in Ontario now have the right to install air conditioning in their rental unit. So if the landlord doesn't supply air conditioning, you can install a window or portable air conditioner. But first, you got to notify the landlord in writing, tell them what the energy efficiency of the air conditioner is, and make sure it doesn't damage the property. One little caveat, though. If the landlord pays for electricity, the rent can be raised, but only if the air conditioner was installed after yesterday.
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20: Oldies 96.7, Peterborough's three-day forecast. There is a heat warning that remains in effect for the area, as well as a warning for a severe thunderstorm. Tonight, partly cloudy with a good chance of showers, a low 21. Tomorrow, sunny in the morning. There is a chance of showers in the afternoon with a risk of a thunderstorm, a high 32. And Saturday, clearing, a high 28. I'm Jordan Mercier. It's the 70s, 80s, and more.
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1: Partly cloudy with a good chance of showers tonight, a risk of a thunderstorm, a low of 21. Good evening, I'm Jordan Mercier. Your three-day pinpoint weather details are coming up. With Environment Canada having issued an orange heat warning, the city is encouraging those in need to get relief from the heat and to visit designated cooling spaces. A drop-in program is available at the Trinity Community Center from 9 a.m. until 7 p.m. for individuals to access resources, community connection, and navigate systems. The overnight program is 8 until 8. Also, lifeguards are on duty at Beavermead Park daily from 11 a.m. until 6 p.m. You can also seek some shelter at the Peterborough Public Library and the Miskin Law Community Complex. Officers with Peterborough Police conducted a ride detail on Canada Day. In total, officers administered 10 roadside tests with one warning, one suspended driver ticketed, and three provincial offense tickets issued. A reminder to all motorists that road safety is everyone's responsibility. Ontario says more than 2,500 patients in Kawartha Lakes have found a primary care provider thanks to the province's Primary Care Action Plan. Deputy Premier and Health Minister Sylvia Jones visited the Kawartha North Family Health Team earlier this week. The clinic and its partner, Community Care City of Kawartha Lakes, received roughly $3.5 million to expand access to care. And the third annual Steve Mayhew Memorial Tournament will bring pickleball players of all skill levels to Bonnerworth Park later this month. Peterborough Pickleball Association President Danielle French.
2: It's really important for us to give back a little bit to Peterborough because Peterborough has been, for the most part, really good to us in terms of being welcoming and opening up, having these courts to begin with. There's many communities that would not have gone through this process.
1: Registration is $55 and available online. In sports, the Century 21 Lakers are home to Coburg tonight. Portugal and Croatia play the final World Cup game in Toronto. Game time is 7. In the CFL, the Argos are in Calgary, and round 2 action is on at Wimbledon. The next time you're scrolling through your phone, visit ptbotoday.ca and see what Peterborough is talking about. Your complete three-day pinpoint weather details coming up.
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1: Oldies 96.7, Peterborough's three-day forecast. There is a heat warning that remains in effect for the area as well as a warning for a severe thunderstorm. Tonight, partly cloudy with a good chance of showers, a low 21. Tomorrow, sunny in the morning. There is a chance of showers in the afternoon with a risk of a thunderstorm, a high 32. And Saturday, clearing, a high 28. I'm Jordan Mercier. It's the 70s, 80s, and more.
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17: Oldies 96.7, Peterborough's three-day forecast. There is a heat warning that remains in effect for the area, as well as a warning for a severe thunderstorm. Tonight, partly cloudy with a good chance of showers, a low 21. Tomorrow, sunny in the morning. There is a chance of showers in the afternoon with a risk of a thunderstorm, a high 32. And Saturday, clearing, a high 28. I'm Jordan Mercier. It's the 70s, 80s, and more.

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1: Oh, I am going to cry. Thank you so much. You have so made my day and for the whole week, too. So that's incredible. Thank you for the exciting, fun contest.
0: Congratulations, Julie, and thank you so much to everyone who took the time to play along. I certainly hope you had as much fun as we did. Keep listening for your next chance to be a big winner and to have some fun too, of course, right here on Oldies.
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12: Oldies 96.7, Peterborough's three-day forecast. There is a heat warning that remains in effect for the area, as well as a warning for a severe thunderstorm. Tonight, partly cloudy with a good chance of showers, a low 21. Tomorrow, sunny in the morning. There is a chance of showers in the afternoon with a risk of a thunderstorm, a high 32. And Saturday, clearing, a high 28. I'm Jordan Mercier. 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